don't you understand? Drop your boy, drop your friend. He shouldn't be a man. Just drop your boyfriend.

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2: 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You're tuned into Days Like Nights Radio. My name is Elke Klein, and as was the case these previous weeks, I'm continuing with another hour of my 10-hour summer session from Thuishaven in Amsterdam. For those of you that missed the previous shows, I was playing quite housey this time, especially the first 4 to 5 hours. We're well over the halfway mark now, and I was starting to play more melodic and balearic. We're opening with a track that almost always finds its way into these longer sets. This is Transmission.

on Global Underground. I need to ask him sometime what FF stands for. In Dutch, it's an abbreviation for very quickly, but the video game nerd in me reads Final Fantasy, so we have to clear that up sometime. Coming up now, one of my favorite records of this year so far, Estiva with an absolute

You've been listening to part 4 of my 10-hour session from Thuishaven. We're getting very close to sunset now, and there's still more music from this day to come. Next week, I have a fifth and a last hour, and then I'll continue with my all-night-long session at Stereo Montreal. As always, thanks for tuning in. Hoping to see some of you when my Australia and New Zealand tour starts at the end of September. For a full overview of these 3 weekends, check out my socials through ilkeklang.nl. For now, take care and catch you in the next Days Like Nights Radio. Oh.

Ann Arbor, there's a broken traffic light blinking softly for an audience of one. A boy who takes his comfort in the shelter of the night and stays up until the morning just because. And somewhere in Ann Arbor, there's an empty parking lot where he likes to go and look up at the moon. Ask himself where things went wrong and why he feels so caught, in hopes that things start changing someday soon. Oh, he's got it all. He's got the life that they all said that he would want. And oh, he's got it good. So why the hell can't he start feeling like he should? Somewhere in Ann Arbor, there's a table set for two, where he'd like to find some company to share. Spend the evening spilling his whole life to someone new, perfect smile and a ribbon in her hair. Somewhere in Ann Arbor, there's a vacant hotel room where he leaves all of his lovers high and dry. Pretends he's got the thing they want, but when he has them fooled, he crumbles and escapes into the night.

that he would want. And oh, he's got it good. So why the hell can't he start feeling like he wants?

He's got it good. So why the hell can't he start feeling like he should?